blue? Wait a minute. Who that blue? Wait a minute. Who that blue? Five. Wait a sigma. Yep. Wait a minute. Who that blue? Wait a minute. Who that blue? And now let's get it started. Flip. Party time to represent. What I wanna see in front of me is who can get the lid. Where them alpha alphas at? Pretty step and get it. Wait a minute. Who that blue? Five.

Beta Sigma, yep. Wait a minute. Who that blue? Wait a minute. Who that blue? Wait a minute. Who that blue? Five. Beta Sigma, yep. Wait a minute. Who that blue? Wait a minute. Who that blue? Wait a minute. Who that blue? Five. Beta Sigma, yep. Wait a minute. Who that blue? Wait a minute. Who that blue?

0: 1:26.
1: Me and Biggie's situation is smaller than that. Me and Biggie's situation is life.
2: Why am I fighting to live if I'm just living to fight?
1: You don't know.
2: Why am I trying to see when there ain't nothing in sight? Why am I trying to?

0: 5:13.
1: Me and Biggie's situation is smaller than that. Me and Biggie's situation is life.
2: Why am I?

blue? Wait a minute. Who that blue? Wait a minute. Who that blue? 5'5". Wait a sigma. Wait a minute. Who that blue? Wait a minute. Who that blue? Now let's get it started. Flip it. Party time to represent. What I wanna see in front of me is who can.

blue? Five. Wait a sigma. Yep. Wait a minute. Who that blue? Wait a minute. Who that blue? Wait a minute. Who that blue? Five. Wait a sigma. Yep. Wait a minute. Who that blue? Wait a minute. Who that blue? Wait a minute. Who that blue? Five.

ligou, pediu, tocou, pediu, tocou, go, go, go, go, go, go, go, go, go, go, go, go, go, go, go, go, go, go, go, go, go, go, go, go, go, go, go, go, go, go, go, go, go, go, go, go, go, go, go, go, go, go, go, go, go, go, go, go, go, go, go, go, go, go, go, go, go, go, go, go, go, go, go, go, go, go, go, go, go, go, go, go, go, go, go, go, go, go, go, go, go, go, go, go, go, go, go, go, go, go, go, go, go, go, go, go, go, go, go, go, go, go, go, go, go, go, go, go, go, go, go, go, go, go, go, go, go, go, go, go, go, go, go, go, go, go, go, go, go, go, go, go, go, go, go, go, go, go, go, go, go, go, go, go, go, go, go, go, go, go, go, go, go, go, go, go, go, go, go, go, go, go, go, go, go, go, go, go, go, go, go, go, go, go, go, go, go, go, go, go, go, go, go, go, go, go, go, go, go, go,

ligou, pediu, tocou, pediu, tocou, go, go, go, go, go, go, go, go, go, go, go, go, go, go, go, go, go, go, go, go, go, go, go, go, go, go, go, go, go, go, go, go, go, go, go, go, go, go, go, go, go, go, go, go, go, go, go, go, go, go, go, go, go, go, go, go, go, go, go, go, go, go, go, go, go, go, go, go, go, go, go, go, go, go, go, go, go, go, go, go, go, go, go, go, go, go, go, go, go, go, go, go, go, go, go, go, go, go, go, go, go, go, go, go, go, go, go, go, go, go, go, go, go, go, go, go, go, go, go, go, go, go, go, go, go, go, go, go, go, go, go, go, go, go, go, go, go, go, go, go, go, go, go, go, go, go, go, go, go, go, go, go, go, go, go, go, go, go, go, go, go, go, go, go, go, go, go, go, go, go, go, go, go, go, go, go, go, go, go, go, go, go, go, go, go, go, go, go, go, go,

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There's no need to cry, yeah. Got to help, well, we got to help, yeah.

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Who that blue? 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Wait a sigma. Wait a minute. Who that blue? Wait a minute, who that blue? Now let's get it started, flip. 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

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Your pussy if you break. 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Your pussy if you break. 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